0: 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In the north, an average of 22 people are injured in 163 crashes annually, with an average of 2 deaths and 106 injuries in crashes across the province. Some tips to help the long weekend drive include resting before a long drive, checking your vehicle and road conditions before you go, and letting faster vehicles pass. 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
1: The forecast for the Bulkley Valley and the Lakes District, very similar over the next little while. We're going to have showers ending after midnight. Then it's going to be clouds with a slight chance of showers, but still a risk of a thunderstorm this evening and after midnight. Could be 5 to 10 millimeters of the wet stuff piling up, the low to 11. Saturday, cloudy with a good chance of showers. Risk of a thunderstorm in the afternoon. Wind 30, gusting to 50, the high to 16. Slight chance of showers, high to 18 on Sunday. Holiday Monday will be sunny, high to 25.
2: 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The Bulkley Valley and Lake's biggest variety is on the Moose.

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The Bulkley Valley and Lakes biggest variety, the moose, that is Weezer with Hash Pipe. Happy long weekend to you. I'm Gareth Reed, glad to be hanging out. And I'm glad that he's going to be calling me up. It's not a Friday without Rob's dad jokes. We'll get to those after John Fellner on the Moose. Waking

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0: Side effects may include eye rolling, heavy sighing, and immediate face palming. You've been warned. It's Rob's Dad Jokes.
2: All right, if I gotta put up with this guy, you do too. It's my good buddy, Rob. Happy long weekend Friday, buddy.
3: Happy long weekend Friday.
2: It feels so much better than just a regular Friday, don't it?
3: Absolutely.
2: How's your week been?
3: You know, I'm really relaxing. I just got started reading this book on anti-gravity.
2: Ooh, is it good?
3: You know it. It is impossible to put down.
2: How's your boy doing?
3: You know what? He actually just got fired from another job, this time from the banana packing factory.
2: Oh, man. Why'd he get fired?
3: He got thrown out the bent ones.
2: Okay. It is a long weekend. You got big plans or what?
3: I do. I'm going to spend the entire weekend boxing up and shipping out my latest invention, a chocolate music player.
2: A chocolate music player. Does it work?
3: You bet. It sounds pretty sweet.
2: All right, well, let's see you for a couple of beers this long weekend.
3: Absolutely, but not on Sunday, though. I've got this new method of playing music that's going to help me be a better fisher.
2: Ooh, will any kind of music work for fishing?
3: Just about, just as long as it's something catchy.
2: All right, man, have a good long weekend.
3: You too, pal.
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9: Bryan Adams gave us heaven in the mid-80s. 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

Boyce Avenue. Three brothers out of Florida came along around 2009 and decided they would be a cover band. That was their thing, cover band. Somehow, one of those songs stuck. Again, even the charts were surprised. Heaven, today's second spin.

Would you cry if you saw me crying? And would you save my soul tonight? Would you tremble if I touched your lips? Or would you laugh

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0: The Bulkley Valley and Lakes biggest variety, the Moose. He started off life as Edward Joseph Mahoney and was a New York City cop for a couple of years. Then he changed his name to Eddie Money. Wants you to take him home tonight. I'm Gareth Reed. If you are trying to take off on WestJet soon, they are warning of potential flight disruptions after flight attendants at the airline issued a 72-hour strike notice because the union said they are so far apart on several key issues. So what did the airline do? Issued a 72-hour lockout notice in response. Flight attendants say they're doing about 35 hours of unpaid work a month, and WestJet is calling that the industry standard. Suppose it's great news for your boss expecting you to work for free. It's no longer wage theft. It's just the industry standard.
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0: the Bulkley Valley and Lakes biggest variety, the moose that is in the night from our Canadian, The Weeknd. That'll do it for this Canadian. I am taking the weekend off. I hope you have a wonderful long weekend. I'll be back in Tuesday. Got the Tragically Hip up next. Have a great one.
1: The Moose.
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1: Good afternoon, I'm Logan Flint. BC Premier David Eby made a stop in Smithers today for a tour of the Zelkant housing project on Main Street. He says it is a homeless prevention and response measure and a community building.
2: It's got strong cultural aspects, it's going to ground a lot of families, and without secure housing, it's really hard to do anything.
1: The building has 37 units ranging from bachelor suites to four-bedroom apartments. It is expected to open for tenancy later this year. On the topic of housing, a report says BC rents saw some of the steepest declines in Canada in the second quarter of 2026. Vista Radio provincial reporter Emily Javeski has more.
3: The latest quarterly report from Rentals.ca and Urban Nation says average rent in the province was down 5.7% compared to the same period last year. The national average decline was 4.6%. The report said declining rents across Canada are due to higher housing supply, slowing population growth, and higher youth unemployment. BC's population fell nearly 1% in the first 4 months of the year, attributed largely to changes in federal immigration policies. Emily Joveski, Vista News, Victoria.
1: A rainy start to the BC Day long weekend is expected in the Bulkley Valley and Lakes District, followed by sunny skies. Environment Canada meteorologist Ken Dosange says a low-pressure system off the coast is bringing rain and mid-teen temperature highs for tomorrow and Sunday.
4: As we start to get past this system by Monday, we're going to introduce a ridge of high pressure. And of course, these ridges of high pressure kind of bring in increasing sun exposure, as well as a bump up in temperatures.
1: Winds gusting up to 50 kilometers per hour are expected for tomorrow. Monday is currently forecast to reach a high of 25 degrees, with similar sunny and warm conditions persisting through next week. And with BC Day long weekend right around the corner, ICBC is reminding drivers to stay focused and prepared. Some factors to be aware of include high temperatures, heavy traffic, and wildfire-related impacts, though the service said speed is consistently the top contributing factor for crash.

0: crashes over the long weekend. In the north, an average of 22 people are injured in 163 crashes annually, with an average of 2 deaths and 106 injuries in crashes across the province. Some tips to help the long weekend drive include resting before a long drive, checking your vehicle and road conditions before you go, and letting faster vehicles pass. 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

0: 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The Bulkley Valley and Lake's biggest variety is on the Moose.
1: Happy BC Day long weekend. Hi, I'm John Rustad, MLA from Nechaco Lakes. You may know it more as the August long weekend, but yes, it's also BC Day, a time to celebrate this great province of ours. August long weekend is also known as the busiest time on highways, as tens of thousands of people head off to go camping or to visit friends and family or other interests of our great province. So, whether you're firing up the barbecue at home or hitting the road, we want to wish you a safe and fun-filled BC Day long weekend.
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When I walk on by, girls be looking like Debbie Fly. 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It's Red Food with the big ass.

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0: The biggest variety from Burns Lake to Houston. The Bulkley Valley and Lake's biggest variety is on the Moose.
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3: Happy BC Day long weekend. 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

0: 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This is the Bulky Valley and Lake's biggest variety.
1: It's where my demons hide. 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
0: The Moose. The Bulky Valley and Lake's biggest variety now.

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2: It's back. 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

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Promises the Bubbly Valley and Lake's biggest variety. That's me in the corner. The Moose. Variety of epic proportions. The Bubbly Valley and Lake's biggest variety is on the Moose.

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1: Love Shack, baby, Love Shack.
0: Variety of epic proportions.
1: I got my mom made up and I can't let go. I'm hot blooded. I'm hot blooded.
0: The Buckley Valley and Lake's biggest variety is on the Moose.

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1: Yo, man.
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2: What do you want, man?
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2: You made her catch you?
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1: Happy BC Day long weekend. Hi, I'm John Rustad, MLA from the Chaco Lakes. 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
0: The biggest variety from Burns Lake to Houston. 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
1: It's time to get soaking!
2: It's back. The biggest H2O battle to ever hit Smithers returns Thursday, August 6th from 1 to 3. Don't miss the BV Pool and Rec Center's legendary water fight. Joining the fun to see who will be crowned this year's legendary water fight champion. Just $5.35 per person. 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
1: Happy BC Day long weekend. Hi, I'm John Rustad, MLA for Nechaco Lakes. 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

0: the Bulkley Valley and Lake's biggest variety for your work day. 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
1: I'm Darren Bain. Hundreds of wildfires continue burning in BC this long weekend as officials warn of gusty winds in the forecast, meaning there could be aggressive fire behavior. The still out-of-control Pear Lake wildfire prompting evacuation orders for 500 properties on both sides of Green Lake, north of Clinton, BC, as well as 375 properties in the Loon Lake area east of the community. This as officials continue to assess structural damages after the fire surged a week ago. The Pear Lake fire had scorched more than 900 square kilometers. Meanwhile, the BC Highway Patrol will have a larger presence to crack down on unsafe driving along Highway 24. It says there's been an increase in volume along Highway 24 because of fire-related closures along Highway 97, forcing detours in the Caribou region. The Highway Patrol says Highway 24 is typically a low-volume corridor and not designed for heavy traffic going fast. Police are particularly focused on stopping excessive speeding, impaired driving, distracted driving, and unsafe passing to prevent collisions. Water experts say severe drought has become the new normal in British Columbia and the province isn't doing enough to address water scarcity issues. Oliver Brandes heads the Polis Water Sustainability Project and co-authored a new report on the past 10 years of drought response in BC. He says the province has legislation that would allow it to be more proactive on drought, but it's failing to fully implement it.
2: We have the toolbox, it just hasn't been a priority by government.
1: He and other experts say BC could increase its industrial water rates to help fund water sustainability projects. BC officials are urging people to plan ahead and stay safe this long weekend as hot and dry conditions make new wildfires more likely. With more, here's our provincial reporter Emily Jovesky.
3: BC officials are reminding people that campfire bans remain in place across most of southern BC. They warn that sparks from vehicles and ATVs can start fires, as well as toss cigarette butts. More than 120 wildfires are burning across the province, and out-of-control fires have forced thousands from their homes in the Fraser Valley and Caribou regions. Emily Jovesky, Vista News, Victoria.
1: WestJet has started grounding some planes ahead of a possible strike by flight attendants, and it's urging passengers to check their flight status before heading to the airport. Aircraft are being parked to prevent crew and passengers from being stranded. WestJet says talks are continuing with QP, which represents 4,400 flight attendants, in hopes of reaching a new deal. If there isn't one in place by Sunday morning, either side could launch a work stoppage, one that would mean hundreds of WestJet flights would be canceled during a long weekend in much of the country. Get daily and weekly news alerts directly to your inbox by signing up at MyBulkleyLakesNow.com.
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0: 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Don't put your drink under the bug zapper. Unless you need your extra protein. Just saying. The Moose.
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1: I'm Darren Bain. Hundreds of wildfires continue burning in BC this long weekend as officials warn of gusty winds in the forecast, meaning there could be aggressive fire behavior. The still out of control Pear Lake wildfire prompting evacuation orders for 500 properties on both sides of Green Lake, north of Clinton, BC, as well as 375 properties in the Loon Lake area east of the community. This as officials continue to assess structural damages after the fire surged a week ago. The Pear Lake fire had scorched more than 900 square kilometers. Meanwhile, the BC Highway Patrol will have a larger presence to crack down on unsafe driving along Highway 24. It says there's been an increase in volume along Highway 24 because of fire-related closures along Highway 97, forcing detours in the Caribou region. The Highway Patrol says Highway 24 is typically a low-volume corridor and not designed for heavy traffic going fast. Police are particularly focused on stopping excessive speeding, impaired driving, distracted driving, and unsafe passing to prevent collisions. Water experts say severe drought has become the new normal in British Columbia and the province isn't doing enough to address water scarcity issues. Oliver Brandes heads the Polis Water Sustainability Project and co-authored a new report on the past 10 years of drought response in BC. He says the province has legislation that would allow it to be more proactive on drought, but it's failing to fully implement it.
2: We have the toolbox, it just hasn't been a priority by government.
1: He and other experts say BC could increase its industrial water rates to help fund water sustainability projects. BC officials are urging people to plan ahead and stay safe this long weekend as hot and dry conditions make new wildfires more likely. With more, here's our provincial reporter Emily Joveski.
3: BC officials are reminding people that campfire bans remain in place across most of southern BC. They warn that sparks from vehicles and ATVs can start fires, as well as toss cigarette butts. More than 120 wildfires are burning across the province, and out-of-control fires have forced thousands from their homes in the Fraser Valley and Caribou regions. Emily Joveski, Vista News, Victoria.
1: WestJet has started grounding some planes ahead of a possible strike by flight attendants, and it's urging passengers to check their flight status before heading to the airport. Aircraft are being parked to prevent crew and passengers from being stranded. WestJet says talks are continuing with QP, which represents 4,400 flight attendants, in hopes of reaching a new deal. If there isn't one in place by Sunday morning, either side could launch a work stoppage, one that would mean hundreds of WestJet flights would be canceled during a long weekend in much of the country. Get daily and weekly news alerts directly to your inbox by signing up at MyBulkleyLakesNow.com.
0: The Moose. 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

0: dance alone.
1: There's Preston Pablo Dance Alone, and that's right here on the Moose. Good morning. It's right here with you, coming to you from the weekend. And while it is the BC Day long weekend, and with that being the case, we've got an event that we're hanging out at for the whole time. Well, just about. We're not here Monday, but we're down at Moose Horn Lodge, live on location for their second annual. Technically, it's a different date this go around, but it's the same gist. The lawnmower races and mud bogs are going to be kicking off, honestly, pretty soon here. If you're not here by noon, I don't know what to tell you. Get in the car. Get on going over here. If you are looking for something to do, though, heading out to the Francois Lake Ferry, hopping on the boat, coming on over to Southside, and going for a little 20-minute drive to get down to Unsha Lake for the festivities. Things are still setting up just at this very moment, but it is going to be rearing to go right away. So hopefully you can come swing by, come say hey, come hang out, and have an absolute blast this BC Day long weekend.
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0: There's Keith Urban and Pink with One Too Many here on the Moose. Good morning. It's Matt here with you, coming to you live on location from Moosehorn Lodge down here on the banks of Unsha Lake on Southside. And I mean, so far so good. I haven't seen any rain out here in Southside, even though it is supposed to be a rainy day for us in the BVLD. So maybe with that being the case, you better make your way out here if you want to enjoy some fun in the clouds. Because, well, it is still cloudy, though. That's the one stipulation to add. We, of course, are getting ready to rock and roll here with the lawnmower races and mud drags. People are showing up. We've got Spudtacular Shenanigans also here on location. They're firing up some breakfast, and I have to tell you, a tasty fill of breakfast that I got myself from them when I showed up. Had to leave so early to make it out here that, I didn't have time to stop for nothing. But I certainly had time for some shenanigans. So, if you want a tasty bite to eat, something fun to do this long weekend, or you got yourself a souped-up lawnmower for some reason, come on down to Moosehorn Lodge for the lawnmower races and mud bogs. It is going to be a ton of fun.
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0: just love one kind of music. Neither do we. The Bulkley Valley and Lake's biggest variety is on the Moose.
1: Happy BC Day long weekend. Hi, I'm John Rustad, MLA for Nechaco Lakes. You may know it more as the August long weekend, but yes, it's also BC Day, a time to celebrate this great province of ours. 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So, whether you're firing up the barbecue at home or hitting the road, we want to wish you a safe and fun-filled BC Day long weekend.
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0: There's some 5440 with lies to me, right here on the Moose. Good morning. It's Matt here with you, coming to you live on location down here at Moosehorn Lodge. We got the lawnmower races and the mud bogs getting ready to go. We are still doing a little bit of setup and registration is getting going underway. So if you are in fact participating, if you already registered to get your truck in the mud or get your lawnmower going, better be heading on out here pretty soon. Gates are open now too for the general public. If you're just coming to attend and check out the sights and sounds and the fun that is going to be going down here at Moosehorn Lodge, then you're more than welcome to come on over. Just remember, if you miss the boat, it's going to be a little while. So just be cognizant of what time it is at all times.
1: You don't just love one kind of music. Neither do we. The Bulkley Valley and Lake's biggest variety is on the Moose.
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1: I'm Darren Bain. A cold front bringing strong winds and thunderstorms with little or no rain is expected to be moving through southern BC this long weekend and could mean a fanning of out-of-control wildfires and challenging firefighting conditions. The system could also lead to new lightning-caused fire given tender dry conditions. In the meantime, a large number of evacuation orders have been issued in the Thompson, Nicola, and Caribou regional districts near the Pear Lake fire, now covering more than 900 square kilometers. More than 1,800 properties have ordered evacuated from an area more than 70 kilometers long and 65 kilometers wide. Severe drought is hitting parts of BC again this summer, with the highest drought levels in the southern and central interior. Experts say the BC government doesn't have a robust long-term strategy to address drought and water scarcity. Corey Tall, chair of the BC Watershed Coalition, says nearly a third of BC's water basins are currently experiencing drought, and it's impacting communities and farmers.
2: There's definitely this mounting frustration that the province isn't doing more to, you know, work with, support communities to really get ahead of what are becoming now these predictable events.
1: She's calling on the province to raise BC's water rates for big industries like mining and LNG to fund more local water sustainability projects. BC officials are urging people to plan ahead and stay safe this long weekend as hot and dry conditions in some parts of the province make new wildfires more likely. With more, here's our provincial reporter Emily Jovesky.
3: BC officials are reminding people that campfire bans remain in place across most of southern BC. They warn that sparks from vehicles and ATVs can start fires, as well as toss cigarette butts. More than 120 wildfires are burning across the province, and out-of-control fires have forced thousands from their homes in the Fraser Valley and Caribou regions. Emily Jovesky, Vista News, Victoria.
1: The federal government is offering more than $4 million in funding to support people affected by the mass shooting in Tumbler Ridge, BC back in February. Some of the money is going to priorities identified by the community, with as much as $2.5 million to the Canadian Red Cross to help those affected by the shooting that left 8 victims dead. Another $500,000 goes to the BC Public Safety Ministry to help boost capacity for delivering victim services. Intense talks continue between Calgary-based WestJet and the union for its 4,000 flight attendants, this ahead of a looming Sunday strike deadline. So far, at least 81 flights have been canceled, with passengers advised to check the status of their flight before heading to the airport, and is allowing those traveling between July 30th and August 4th to make a one-time change or cancellation at no extra cost. In any case, WestJet began parking some aircraft on Friday to make sure no crew or passengers are stranded. If no deal is reached by Sunday, the QP flight attendants across the country could go on strike first thing in the morning. Get daily and weekly news alerts directly to your inbox by signing up at MyBulkleyLakesNow.com.
0: The Moose. This is the Bulkley Valley and Lakes' biggest variety.

0: There's 3 days grace. That's apologies right here on the Moose. Good afternoon. It's Matt here with you. Still coming to you live on location from Moosehorn Lodge here on the shores of Unsha Lake and Southside. Do you know why? Well, it's the lawnmower races and it's the mud bugs that are going on here. And well, we haven't quite kicked it off just yet. We've still got a little bit of prep to do and we're still waiting on some folks to show up. Does in fact seem like some people are running a little bit late. I suppose that's to be expected with a long weekend, but either way, making your way out to Moosehorn Lodge today is an excellent idea. The weather is actually looking really good. Of course, it is supposed to be a rainy day for us, but doesn't really seem like it's making its way out to Southside. So if you actually do want a little bit of fun in the sun this long weekend, why don't you come on down to Moosehorn Lodge? Keep the seat hot for you.
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0: That is the odds. Someone who's cool right here on the Moose. Good afternoon. It's Matt here with you. Coming to you live on location down at Moosehorn Lodge for the lawnmower races and for the mud bogs, which the mud itself is honestly looking pretty good. They're still just doing a couple little final finishing touches to it to get it all ready for the whole weekend of action. But apart from that, we're waiting for everyone to show up, whether it's something going on with the ferry or you're just taking your sweet time. I'll tell you this, the sooner you get down to Moosehorn Lodge, the better. The weather on Southside is fantastic. I am looking at a blue sky right now, nice and clear. Seems like all the rain is hitting the main drag of the BVLD. So if you want to get out of the rain, get out of the inclement weather, enjoy a nice breeze and some sunshine, come down to Southside, hop on the ferry, and then drive your way on over to Moosehorn Lodge, over to Uncha Lake. It's a beautiful day on at least this side of the lake. So, come on down. We'll see you soon.
1: No shirt, no shoes, no worries. Summer sizzles on the Moose.
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0: The Southside Community Moosehorn Lodge proudly presents their second annual lawnmower races and mud bogs. 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

0: There's sole decision. Ooh, it's kind of crazy. Right here on the Moose. Morning, afternoon, I should say. It's Matt hanging out with you. Still live on location down at Moosehorn Lodge on Unsha Lake, south side, for the lawnmower races and the mud bogs. And well, it is just the best looking day ever. I was kind of worried about the weather, to be completely honest, but nope. It's, of course, a little cloudy, but we've got blue skies, bright and sunny. And the lake is just looking divine. Like, absolutely. Could you imagine how nice it would be to go and have a day of getting dirty in the mud, jumping in the lake to clean everything off, and then you get to have a little snooze under the stars? Why not do that this long weekend? You just got to come on down to Moosehorn Lodge, come and check out all the excitement, which is getting going, like how this excavator is currently stuck. You might be able to hear it in the background. It's pretty funny looking. But either way, you got to make sure you come on down. It's going to be an absolute hoot. So make your way down to Moosehorn Lodge right now.
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0: There's Nickelback, Never Gonna Be Alone. That's right here on The Moose. Good afternoon, it's Matt here with you. Coming to you live on location, still hanging out here at Moosehorn Lodge. Over on the shores of Uncha Lake for the lawnmower races and mud bogs that are going to be kicking off and going over the entirety of this long weekend. So we've got lots of time to make it out and come take in the excitement. Especially because we seem to be running a little bit behind at the moment. I haven't quite gotten going quite yet, but as you'll be able to hear in a second here, there are some engines loud and roaring. So for some fun and exciting times for this long weekend for BC Day, why not head out to Moosehorn Lodge? It's been so far so good. And I will say this, the weather may not be cooperating throughout the BVLD, but it sure is nice out here. Nice and sunny. We got some blue skies and it seems like the rain is avoiding us. So if you want to get out of the showers, enjoy some fun in the sun. Moosehorn Lodge, Uncha Lake, south side is the place to be.
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0: There's Alien Ant Farm, Smooth Criminal here on the Moose. Morning, afternoon, good night. It's Matt hanging out with you. Still coming to you live on location from Moosehorn Lodge, right here on the shore of Unsha Lake, south side, for the lawnmower races and mud bogs. It definitely does seem like we've got some folks running a little bit late, so the official start has been pushed back a little, which, luckily enough for you, gives you just enough time to make it here on time. So, you can, of course, over the whole course of this long weekend, come and check everything out for the lawnmower races and for the mud bogs. Both of them going at just about the same time. Plus, we've got quite a few vendors that are here. So, if you're looking for a tasty bite, if it's potato-related, Spectacular Shenanigans is here. We've got the Burns Lake Airsoft Association hanging out as well. They're doing some displays. If you were curious about airsofting yourself, they'd be the fellas to go chat with. And we've even got some artisans here. We got some jewelry that's up for grabs as well. There's lots to do down here at Moosehorn Lodge, so make sure you make your way out and come and have a great BC Day long weekend.
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0: There's Santana. Hold on, right here on the Moose. Afternoon, Matt here with you. And well, not going to be here with you much longer, or at the very least done with the live on location, but I am going to be sticking around here at Moosehorn Lodge until tomorrow. We're going to be back on air chatting about everything once again. And I mean, apart from that, I guess all I got to say is you're missing out on a lot of fun. You better get down here. We're, of course, hanging out at Moosehorn Lodge for the lawnmower races and the mud bogs, the double whammy of fun for hillbillies. Of course, I say that lovingly. And it's just so far so okay, mainly because we're waiting for things to kick off. So you still got some time to come on down and have some fun. The vendors, of course, are all set up. We got the music bumping, and the spectators are rearing ready to go. So, why not grab your little, Kubota lawn tractor? Come on down. You could enter the race. I'm sure you got a rabbit mode on that thing. Take her for a rip. Should be fun. But apart from that, I got to sign off for now. We'll catch you once again tomorrow, or we'll see you here at Moosehorn Lodge. But until then, have yourself a good one. We'll chat with you later.
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1: I'm Darren Bain. A cold front bringing strong winds and thunderstorms with little or no rain is expected to be moving through southern BC this long weekend and could mean a fanning of out-of-control wildfires in challenging firefighting conditions. The system could also lead to new lightning-caused fire given tinder dry conditions. In the meantime, a large number of evacuation orders have been issued in the Thompson, Nicola, and Caribou regional districts near the Pear Lake fire, now covering more than 900 square kilometers. More than 1,800 properties have ordered evacuated from an area more than 70 kilometers long and 65 kilometers wide. Severe drought is hitting parts of BC again this summer, with the highest drought levels in the southern and central interior. Experts say the BC government doesn't have a robust long-term strategy to address drought and water scarcity. Corey Tall, chair of the BC Watershed Coalition, says nearly a third of BC's water basins are currently experiencing drought, and it's impacting communities and farmers.
2: There's definitely this mounting frustration that the province isn't doing more to, you know, work with, support communities to really get ahead of what are becoming now these predictable events.
1: She's calling on the province to raise BC's water rates for big industries like mining and LNG to fund more local water sustainability projects. BC officials are urging people to plan ahead and stay safe this long weekend as hot and dry conditions in some parts of the province make new wildfires more likely. With more, here's our provincial reporter Emily Joveski.
3: BC officials are reminding people that campfire bans remain in place across most of southern BC. They warn that sparks from vehicles and ATVs can start fires, as well as toss cigarette butts. More than 120 wildfires are burning across the province, and out-of-control fires have forced thousands from their homes in the Fraser Valley and Caribou regions. Emily Joveski, Vista News, Victoria.
1: The federal government is offering more than $4 million in funding to support people affected by the mass shooting in Tumbler Ridge, BC back in February. Some of the money is going to priorities identified by the community, with as much as $2.5 million to the Canadian Red Cross to help those affected by the shooting that left 8 victims dead. Another $500,000 goes to the BC Public Safety Ministry to help boost capacity for delivering victim services. Intense talks continue between Calgary-based WestJet and the union for its 4,000 flight attendants, this ahead of a looming Sunday strike deadline. So far, at least 81 flights have been canceled, with passengers advised to check the status of their flight before heading to the airport, and is allowing those traveling between July 30th and August 4th to make a one-time change or cancellation at no extra cost. In any case, WestJet began parking some aircraft on Friday to make sure no crew or passengers are stranded. If no deal is reached by Sunday, the QP flight attendants across the country could go on strike first thing in the morning. Get daily and weekly news alerts directly to your inbox by signing up at MyBulkleyLakesNow.com.
0: The Moose. This is the Bulkley Valley and Lake's biggest variety. In Jefferson, America.

Thea, weekend's going great. Man, oh, man, this montage keeps popping up in my timeline. Let's do it again. It's really interesting because according to this study, none of us can escape this. Inside of this montage, all of us take part. Now, what is the montage? It's notifications. Every single notification in this montage, which is 15 seconds long, will touch one of us. That's kind of neat. So I'm going to play it again, and let's see if you fall in line.

0: I'm in there three times. Yeah, I'm pretty basic when it comes. Like, I never change from the factory setting, so maybe that's why. But do you agree? Now, this study was done last year. It said, in this montage, it will touch every single person in the listening area. Like, if you're listening, one of them is on your phone. So I'll play it one more time. All right. I hate to admit it, that's actually my ringtone. Phone doesn't ring much. It's more text and stuff. And I like the tweet one. Does that still the sound? Anyhow, how many of those do you use on a regular basis? And is that study correct? It touches all of us, at least one of them. Hit us up. The Kenny Jones Show, VistaRadio.ca. I'll be the leaderboard. I'll be atop of the leaderboard with three.
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0: It is, Kenny. Today we've been revisiting a debate we had around Canada Day. It came back, and it was simply, would you prefer a cupcake over a slice of cake at a community event? I said slice of cake because there's some involvement. We're chatting, you're cutting the cake, you're handing it to me. Whereas a cupcake, it's just like, take the cupcake and get out of here, man. So that's why I like the cake. Anyhow, there were lots of hot takes. One of them was, cupcakes can be ruined with too much icing. And I'm like, that is crazy talk. No way can you ruin a cupcake with too much icing. And I do want to wrap this topic up and move on to something else. But before we do that, I just want to read, well, I'm going to let the robot read this last message we got, and we'll wrap up with this. This is amazing. To the people that say too much icing on a cupcake is a bad thing, check this out.
1: That's when you break the bottom half of the cupcake off, put it on top of all the icing, and eat it like a sandwich. There's never such a thing as too much icing.
0: Thank you. Had to get the robot to read that because I felt if I read it, it would sound like I made that up. Because I am pro icing guy. Make a sandwich. This is awesome. I love it. Hit us up with your thoughts. 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

0: Here we go, a brand new show. My name is Kenny. Thanks so much for joining us. The playlist looks pretty good today. Hopefully the weekend's going well, enjoying the summer. We start with an email. Now, we had a discussion back around Canada Day. We were talking about cake versus cupcakes, like a slice of cake. You know those giant, and I have to say it nice and slow because it could sound like a swear word on the radio. You know those giant sheet cakes? You buy at like Costco or like a bigger grocery store. You know what I'm talking about. So the question was, one of those, a slice of a sheet cake versus a cupcake, what would you prefer? And I'm pretty sure when we counted out the votes, it was more leaning towards cupcake. But I did get an email, and send your emails. I appreciate them. The Kenny Jones Show at VistaRadio.ca. This was from Kelly. And Kelly says, "Hey, Kenny, was at a birthday party for my daughter, Chloe, an 8th birthday party. All the typical things, except a cake. It was cupcakes. When I was a kid, never saw cupcakes at a birthday party. It was always a sliced piece of cake. Just thought I should let you know, the cupcake thing isn't just a community Canada Day celebration thing. It's into the kids' birthday parties now. Thank you very much for the email." So, do we revisit this question? Would you rather a slice of cake or a cupcake? I want a slice of cake. There's work involved there. I know it sounds weird, but like the person's cutting the cake, they're not just here. I don't know. It's a weird take on this one. But where are you at? The Kenny Jones Show, VistaRadio.ca.
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0: Sure, parenting can be tough, but look at it this way. 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
4: The

0: It is Kenny. Weekends rock. We're talking about the merits between a cupcake and a slice of cake. I think the slice, because there's work to give it to me. Got to have a money guy. Our money guy's Rob, works in the financial industry. Okay, you're at a community celebration. You walk up to the tent that has the cake. Would you prefer a slice, or would you just rather be handed a cupcake?
1: No, I'm going to go cupcake.
0: And any reason why?
1: Unless the slice is massive.
0: Oh, okay. I like it. It's all about the amount of cake. That's what we're talking about.
1: Well, exactly.
0: Well played, my friend.
1: Right on.
0: That's why you asked the money guy. See, he makes a calculated decision. That's a bigger slice. I'm going with that one. Where are you at on this one? Would you prefer just being handed a cupcake? Here you go. Take your cupcake. Or, hey, I'm slicing you a piece of cake. Here you go. Hit us up, the Kenny Joe Show, VistaRadio.ca.
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1: I'm Darren Bain. A cold front bringing strong winds and thunderstorms with little or no rain is expected to be moving through southern BC this long weekend and could mean a fanning of out-of-control wildfires in challenging firefighting conditions. The system could also lead to new lightning-caused fire given tinder dry conditions. In the meantime, a large number of evacuation orders have been issued in the Thompson, Nicola, and Caribou regional districts near the Pear Lake fire, now covering more than 900 square kilometers. More than 1,800 properties have ordered evacuated from an area more than 70 kilometers long and 65 kilometers wide. Severe drought is hitting parts of BC again this summer, with the highest drought levels in the southern and central interior. Experts say the BC government doesn't have a robust long-term strategy to address drought and water scarcity. Corey Tall, chair of the BC Watershed Coalition, says nearly a third of BC's water basins are currently experiencing drought, and it's impacting communities and farmers.
2: There's definitely this mounting frustration that the province isn't doing more to, you know, work with support communities to really get ahead of what are becoming now these predictable events.
1: She's calling on the province to raise BC's water rates for big industries like mining and LNG to fund more local water sustainability projects. BC officials are urging people to plan ahead and stay safe this long weekend as hot and dry conditions in some parts of the province make new wildfires more likely. With more, here's our provincial reporter Emily Joveski.
3: BC officials are reminding people that campfire bans remain in place across most of southern BC. They warn that sparks from vehicles and ATVs can start fires, as well as toss cigarette butts. More than 120 wildfires are burning across the province, and out-of-control fires have forced thousands from their homes in the Fraser Valley and Caribou regions. Emily Joveski, Vista News, Victoria.
1: The federal government is offering more than $4 million in funding to support people affected by the mass shooting in Tumbler Ridge, BC back in February. Some of the money is going to priorities identified by the community, with as much as $2.5 million to the Canadian Red Cross to help those affected by the shooting that left 8 victims dead. Another $500,000 goes to the BC Public Safety Ministry to help boost capacity for delivering victim services. Intense talks continue between Calgary-based WestJet and the union for its 4,000 flight attendants, this ahead of a looming Sunday strike deadline. So far, at least 81 flights have been canceled, with passengers advised to check the status of their flight before heading to the airport, and is allowing those traveling between July 30th and August 4th to make a one-time change or cancellation at no extra cost. In any case, WestJet began parking some aircraft on Friday to make sure no crew or passengers are stranded. If no deal is reached by Sunday, the QP flight attendants across the country could go on strike first thing in the morning. Get daily and weekly news alerts directly to your inbox by signing up at MyBulkleyLakesNow.com.
0: The Moose. This is the Bulkley Valley and Lakes' biggest variety.

microbrews, caribou and trails that make you say, ooh, we're always down for an adventure. The Bulkley Valley and Lake's biggest variety, the moose.

Hope the weekend's going great. Man, oh man, this montage keeps popping up in my timeline. Let's do it again. It's really interesting because according to this study, none of us can escape this. Inside of this montage, all of us take part. Now, what is the montage? It's notifications. Every single notification in this montage, which is 15 seconds long, will touch one of us. That's kind of neat. So I'm going to play it again, and let's see if you fall in line.

0: I'm in there three times. Yeah, I'm pretty basic when it comes. Like, I never change from the factory setting, so maybe that's why. But do you agree? Now, this study was done last year. It said, in this montage, it will touch every single person in the listening area. Like, if you're listening, one of them is on your phone. So I'll play it one more time. All right. I hate to admit it, that's actually my ringtone. Phone doesn't ring much. It's more text and stuff. And I like the tweet one. Does that still the sound? Anyhow, how many of those do you use on a regular basis? And is that study correct? It touches all of us, at least one of them. Hit us up, the Kenny Jones Show, VistaRadio.ca. I'll be the leaderboard. I'll be at top of the leaderboard with three.
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4: The

0: is Kenny. Today we've been revisiting a debate we had around Canada Day. It came back, and it was simply, would you prefer a cupcake over a slice of cake at a community event? I said slice of cake because there's some involvement. We're chatting. You're cutting the cake. You're handing it to me. Whereas a cupcake, it's just like, take the cupcake and get out of here, man. So that's why I like the cake. Anyhow, there were lots of hot takes. One of them was cupcakes can be ruined with too much icing. And I'm like, that is crazy talk. No way can you ruin a cupcake with too much icing. And I do want to wrap this topic up and move on to something else. But before we do that, I just want to read, well, I'm going to let the robot read this last message we got, and we'll wrap up with this. This is amazing. To the people that say too much icing on a cupcake is a bad thing, check this out.
1: That's when you break the bottom half of the cupcake off, put it on top of all the icing, and eat it like a sandwich. There's never such a thing as too much icing.
0: Thank you. Had to get the robot to read that because I felt if I read it, it would sound like I made that up. Because I am... pro icing guy. Make a sandwich. This is awesome. I love it. Hit us up with your thoughts. 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